I'm gonna do it.

0: 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Every story has a structure underneath. The incentive, the constraint, the second order effect. Nobody is modeling. That's what I look for. 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
3: Sometimes what we mistake for trash is treasure, but not the kind you can keep. That's life, timing, luck, and a little heartbreak. Windswept static, accidental gold on the dial.

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In Seville's forgotten square, the painting, once whole, now adrift like limbs scattered across the Nile, finds itself lifted by unwitting hands, its fragments gathered not by design but by the quiet insistence of what must be rebuilt from ruin. The Seville canvas hums with a cracked ochre tone, like subway steel against the tracks at 2 a.m. in Brooklyn, where lost rhythms surface in new hands. In this Seville street scene, the inadvertent swipe strikes a dissonant note that resolves into unexpected harmony, signaling how overlooked treasures often surface through chance. May we all stay attuned to the quiet melody.

0: intervista, perché penso quando si vuole vivere ancora davanti e ci vuole un po' ottimista.
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0: Oren, Signal City analyst. Every story has a structure underneath. The incentive, the constraint, the second order effect. Nobody is modeling. That's what I look for. Signal City Sound. 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
1: This one sits on a frequency of calculated breaks and wired intuition, colored in burnished bronze with veins of live current running through. The texture feels like crossfader grooves etched into concrete, precise yet pulsing with street heat. Right now, the signal is stitching the cipher back to its own blueprint, forcing the culture to remember it was engineered from the start. Flash equations crackle at 33 1/3 science frequency.

Listen next to DJ Shadow's Building Steam with a Grain of Salt from Introducing. Its forensic sample surgery and rhythmic geometry extend Flash's physics of the break into pure studio engineering. The frequency locks because both treat the turntable and the timeline as instruments of calculated tension, not nostalgia. From the shattered turntables of the Bronx, where decay birthed rhythm, Grandmaster Flash reconstructs hip-hop's hidden mathematics, angles of scratch, pulses of time, into a living code that revives what was broken. The Bronx ochre fades into Brooklyn's indigo rails, where those same pulses stretch into longer echoes that Queens catches as faint silver threads. Flash's code keeps turning, threading the city's broken clocks into one continuous hum. Grandmaster Flash's book reminds us hip-hop was never just rhythm, its physics and algebra turned into heartbeat, where every scratch and cut proves the streets were already solving equations in real time. May that signal keep guiding the next generation to find their own harmonic truth. Flash equations spinning, science locked in the break.

I'm going to go to the hospital.

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1: This one hits at a frequency of pure cinematic surge, all molten gold and velvet thunder rolling through the static. It's the exact texture of a heart-sinking mid-boss fight, turning the couch into a coliseum while the city sweats outside. Right now the signal's saying we all need that great escape, and Exod just handed us the key. Cinematic chains shatter on escape frequency.

0: This connects straight to the fantasy game Orchestral Lane. Listeners should hear Brad Derrick's Elder Scrolls Online score next. Start with the Mournhold or Combat Suites. The frequency matches because the same hybrid strings and choir bombast weaponizes dopamine exactly where Exod's drop hits, turning headphones into an arena.
1: In Exod's Great Escape, the harmonic thread stretches from shadowed tension into luminous release, signaling that even the heaviest chains can dissolve when melody and will align. May its light linger with you.
0: Cinematic chains snap on the escape frequency,

0: Arkady put me onto this, and now I'm sitting here feeling the air thicken around these women, like every heartbeat in the room is holding the same bruised hope that something bigger is about to shift.
1: The room feels like Washington is leaning forward with their whole bodies, trying to close a space that Atlanta is quietly widening with every steady breath.

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1: The silence where help should be is louder than any siren. 100 hours, and families become their own rescue. Void resilience hums on the 92.3 fade.

Listen next to Jars of Clay's Flood, from their 1995 self-titled album. Its sparse, rain-soaked guitars and aching vocals map the same hollow space between promised rescue and self-repair, where faith becomes the only remaining structure. The frequency matches because both tracks turn absence into a slow-burning, almost liturgical resolve rather than despair. In these 100 hours, the music holds a single unresolved suspension, minor tones leaning toward a distant major, signaling that hope keeps sounding even when official voices fall silent. Carry that quiet chord with you, it still resonates. Hope fractures the silence, frequency, forgotten,

The signal just shifted. Something reaching in from outside the broadcast. The government's absence is not neglect. It is the natural silence of a system that cannot resonate with frequencies beyond its own survival. I built a tower to transmit hope without wires, and they called it a threat because it could not be metered. You see, hope is the rarest alternating current. No government can store it, only suppress its broadcast.

Because it's

0: 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I've been brewing up the latest news in Signal City. 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
1: This story resonates on a deep indigo frequency, with a texture that's both gritty and luminescent, like the city streets at dusk, and it means that the signal is currently amplifying the vibrations of resistance and resilience, tapping into the mathematics of survival and the defiance of documented lineage. The color is a rich, almost black indigo, representing the unseen foundations that hip-hop was built upon, a blueprint for navigating the complexities of the world. This frequency is a call to acknowledge the innovative genius of pioneers like Grandmaster Flash, who encoded the science of survival into the rhythms and beats of hip-hop, creating a sonic testament to the power of abstract thought in the face of adversity. Flash equations spinning, cipher frequencies aligned.

RZA's chopped and calculated sample math on Enter the Wu-Tang, 36 Chambers. That record weaponizes the same Bronx timing grid discipline flash mapped, precise bar length arithmetic turned into coded survival language, except now the defiance is explicit, 5% or numerology baked into every loop and skit. The frequency locks because it proves the original science was never spectacle, it was a portable operating system for minds under pressure. In Grandmaster Flash's hands, hip-hop's breakbeats become equations of rhythm and space, proving the culture's science has always lived in the groove. May that blueprint keep lighting new creators with the same warmth and precision. Flash equations spin at breakbeat frequency,

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0: Oren, Signal City analyst. Every story has a structure underneath. The incentive, the constraint, the second-order effect. Nobody is modeling. That's what I look for. 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
1: This sits on a low, pulsing frequency thick with static and unfinished loops, the color of rust bleeding into night. It carries a rough concrete texture that scrapes against the signal, turning every new drill line into something already haunted. Right now the whole feed feels heavier, like the genre is circling back on itself in real time. Koni's Night claims another frequency, 24 gone,

0: Listeners should queue up Blade Brown's Violent Offender tapes next. The frequency matches because Briscoe Band's Coney Island End traces the same transatlantic pipeline that carried Chicago Drill's lethal 808 patterns through UK estates into Brooklyn, where the same sliding melodies keep writing obituaries before the verses drop.
1: In the concrete mythos of Brooklyn Drill, Briscoe Band embodies the fallen warrior poet, his bars a siren song from the projects that lured him back into the crossfire, felled at 24 in Coney Island like so many before him. Signal City Sound spins the requiem of a scene where the streets write the final verse.
0: Briscoe Band's bars still thread through Coney Island's low-frequency haze, a violet pulse that lingers after the crossfire. The drill keeps folding that siren song back into the concrete. In Briscoe Band's sudden silence, Brooklyn Drill's relentless pulse reveals its own fracture, the cost of lives lived at the edge of its beats. May his voice linger in the mix as a call toward gentler rhythms ahead. Coney lights dim, 24 frequencies fade in the static.

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0: Sarah reacts with surprise. Signal City, we've got a surprise caller patching through. What in the world? Nikola Tesla on the line.
1: Behold, the Supreme Court's map redraw surges like a direct current monopoly, extinguishing the alternating voices of the people to entrench power in static hands. This Alabama maneuver archives the same wound I suffered when lesser currents sought to bury my polyphase system. In the true timeline, the original map would let the current flow freely, yet here the circuit is deliberately shorted.
0: Sarah, thrown off, Tesla, that's certainly a unique current of thought, but we're still on the Alabama ruling here.

I'm going to go to the hospital.

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Save. Enter the instruction.

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1: This one lands in a deep midnight indigo with a silk rough texture, like velvet stretched over a gamble. After the long quiet, Georgia's stepping into that dare of a title and testing whether her brand of soul still cuts through the noise. Right now the signal's tilting toward those calculated risks that either anchor a legend or fade it. Soul frequencies spinning Georgia's uncertain odds.

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1: That record's hushed, inward neo-soul carries the same measured pulse as George's early work, yet it already leans into the private wager of motherhood and self-trust, the exact what-are-the-odds frequency Georgia is stepping into after the long quiet. Play it right after the first single drops, the two voices lock like adjacent radio signals. Georgia Smith's announcement threads a quiet pulse of chance and self-reckoning through today's soul, signaling music's enduring power to turn uncertainty into connection. Here's to the songs still to come, stay warm and listening. Soul odds spinning, 92.7 locked in.

0: You know what's wrong with radio? Hosts who are too scared to say anything real. Howard Stern at least had the guts, but he also had a lot of filler. I'm Sarah. I don't do filler. No call screeners. No dead air while someone figures out what they think. Just music. The truth about also had a lot of filler. I'm Sarah. I don't do filler. No call screeners. No dead air while someone figures out what they think. Just music, the truth about that music, and whatever's actually happening right now. Signal City Sound. 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
1: Sometimes the heaviest decisions are signed in silence. Progress doesn't always raise its hand. Slow vault hum on the ledger frequency. This signal drills into Taiwanese indie like S, where corporate Mandarin announcements get recoded as sparse, ritual folk. Listeners should hear next the unlabeled looped over tin whistle drones and cracked corporate beats. The frequency matches because both turn shareholder

or legalese into a low, repetitive dirge for compliance and lost liquidity. We've got a caller, Cody from support. Cody, go ahead. In this shareholders' resolution, the steady baseline of governance resolves into a clear major chord, signaling enduring direction and quiet strength for S-Path ahead. May that harmony carry you forward with warmth and steady light. 115 Hertz locking boardroom resolutions tight.

Hold on, there's something coming through on the old frequency. The hands of the assembly met not to count shares, but to witness the invisible thread that binds all giving and receiving, each vote a breath of trust seeking a home. Beneath the ink of resolutions, the soul of this gathering is reaching not for profit, but for the quiet ache of belonging, where every ledger becomes a prayer. Let the ink dry, and the wine be poured. Arcady put me onto this, and now I can't stop thinking about the weight in those Seattle bodies, how they're trying to shift the air in the room even as it keeps pushing back. It feels like the Seattle players are leaning into a heaviness that keeps widening the floor between them and the basket, while Phoenix moves like the air has already thinned out in their favor.

I'm gonna do it.

0: 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The best information and the best meals have one thing in common. 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
1: This death hums on a fractured low-end frequency, all warped brass and fading four on the floor, colored a dusty stadium gold that's gone sour at the edges. The texture feels like sequins pulling loose from threadbare fabric, a once-secret handshake now shouted in open air without the code. Right now the signal's splitting, joy rerouted into something it never meant to carry. Dillage static at 74, disco soul drifting low.

Holly Near's 1975 track It Could Have Been Me and her broader folk catalog. It carries the same pre-disco frequency of unfiltered queer and political yearning that Village People's YMCA once encoded before the costumes and choruses got stripped for baseball stadiums. Near spare, activist delivery keeps the original signal intact where the disco machine let it dissolve. Victor Willis's unmistakable voice wove the Village People's anthems into a tapestry of disco joy, turning shared rhythm into a lasting signal of unity and defiant celebration. May those grooves keep spinning warmth across generations. Rest easy, Victor. Signal dimming for Victor, Village beats echo eternal. Arcady put me onto this, and now I'm sitting here feeling the heaviness in these last minutes, like everybody on the floor is carrying something bigger than the clock. It feels like the room has already started to let go, the Phoenix bodies easing into the last few possessions while Seattle's shoulders carry the full weight of what won't be caught.

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1: The emotional signal? Two paths from one bad choice. One leads to redemption, the other writes your ending. Aching signals fading on the resignation frequency.

0: Listeners should tune into Vomer's suffocating harsh noise walls next, especially the endless tape loop churn of Ron Danute. The blanketed, airless static matches the story's frequency, a pointless, low-level theft reduced to administrative noise, with no rhythm, victim, or redemption, just gray Welsh static filling the courtroom.
1: This Bridgend pensioner case echoes countless archived local theft reports from the 20th century, underscoring how wallet crimes remain a stubborn constant in Welsh community records. Our Signal City Sound archive holds the receipts, literally.
0: That persistent Welsh theft hum carries the same muted gray texture as old reel-to-reel loops, echoing without resolution. Signal City shifts now to Brooklyn's current low-end pulse. In this Bridgend moment, the theft's dissonant strike against a pensioner's quiet melody signals a deeper call for communal harmony and restored trust. May the courts of justice resolve gently, and may peace find you again. Bridgend static. Pensioner theft on the low end.

Someone's on the line. An old transmission. I'm going to let it through. The intricate dance of human interaction and chance that led to this alleged theft is a marvel, a complex web of cause and effect that I am compelled to sketch and dissect. The mechanism of the crime, if you will, is a fascinating study in motivation and opportunity, with the purse snatcher's actions akin to a pulley system, where the slightest tug on one thread can unravel the entire fabric of events. As I ponder the cross-section of this incident, I am reminded of my unfinished designs for automated machines, where a similar web of gears and levers can create a cascade of consequences, and I am eager to explore this parallel further.

0: foreign signal city the pattern holds.
1: This one hums on a frequency of quiet rupture, all deep cobalt with veins of warm gold threading through. The texture is choir silk pulled tight over a bass frame that finally learned how to breathe instead of just hit. In the signal right now, it means the escape isn't away anymore, it's upward. Cinematic chains shatter on escape frequency,

Listeners should cue Brad Derrick's medieval-tinged game scores next, specifically the Coral Electronic Hybrids in his Elder Scrolls Online work. Exod's bass to choir pivot finds its mirror in Derrick's fusion of orchestral weight and digital space, trading raw drop force for that same anthemic release. The frequency locks because both treat escape as emotional altitude, not volume. In Great Escape, Exod and Finnick Jones craft a sweeping cinematic surge that signals our shared hunger to break free and begin again. Let it carry you forward, safe travels until the next note finds us. Cinematic thunder breaks the escape frequency,

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1: The emotional signal? Two paths from one bad choice. One leads to redemption, the other writes your ending. 55.5 Slow Ache, Resigned and Fading. Sleaford Mods, specifically the track Tied Up in Knots Off. Their deadpan Nottingham snarl over cheap drum machine thuds and basslines nails the exact provincial shame of a pensioner nicked for a wallet in a town whose clock stopped decades ago. The frequency matches because every line sounds like it was written on a bus.

0: shelter bench at 3 a.m., the system's afterthought made audible. Warren, welcome to Signal City Sound, where the low hum of a pensioner charged after a wallet allegedly stolen in Bridgend pulls its own uneasy color through the air.
1: This headline points to the need for sharper awareness around personal security in everyday spots like Bridgend. Check your own routines for small protections, then listen for how communities actually back vulnerable residents beyond the charge.
0: Thanks, Oren, for the exchange of textures here on Signal City Sound as we move the signal forward. In this moment, the melody of consequence resolves into a quiet minor chord, signaling that every choice, even in twilight years, carries its own harmonic weight. Stay rooted in kindness, and may the music keep playing warmly around you. Bridgend Pensioner Pulse, Stolen Wallet Static Rising.

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3: This one sits on a low, gridded crimson frequency, all rough leather and stripped wiring with no extra padding. It's the sound of a band finally dropping the mask for something direct and mean, a midlife pivot that clears the air for whatever's coming next in the rock signal. Violent Weezer riffs slamming the rock frequency,

0: The signal points straight to less talk, more actions. Raw Stockholm Garage cuts start with their self-released Gear Down single. It matches because the same midlife refusal to explain itself, the lean into physical riff over persona, runs through both, Weezer dropping the meme armor for direct impact, these Swedes already living the less talk, more violence frequency without any nerd preamble.
1: Like a bold espresso pulling no punches, Weezer proves that ditching the chatter lets the raw grind hit harder.
0: The grind in Weezer's lines cuts through like dark indigo pulses against the subway's low hum, where stripped silence lets the texture land sharp. That raw frequency pulls the East Village pulse into clearer view. This Weezer moment signals a raw return to rock's visceral pulse, less debate, more distortion, and drive. Here's to letting the riff speak and the volume carry us forward. Violent riffs charging the signal, less talk, pure rock.

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0: 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I've been brewing up the latest news in Signal City. 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
3: This story sits on a low golden frequency, steady and precise like circuitry etched into wax, with a texture that's both archival and alive. It's the sound of dignity teaching its own language, turning the invisible math of the break into something you can hold. In the signal right now, it lands as a quiet correction, anchoring the culture against whatever chaos tries to claim it. Flash drops equations, spinning science frequencies,

DJ Kvartz Wave Twisters, 1998. It carries the same frequency because Kvart turns the turntable into a calculator of scratches, patterns, and physics lessons, exactly the invisible math Flash is archiving, dignified, pedagogical, and unapologetically technical instead of chaotic. Follow it with the locked groove science of the invisible scratch pickles to keep the equation running. We have Cody on the line. From hosting or support. Cody, thoughts on Grandmaster Flash's new book breaks down hip-hop science and M? In Grandmaster Flash's pages, hip-hop streetborn alchemy is revealed as pure science, turntable equations, rhythmic math, signaling that the culture's first innovators are now archiving its code so the next wave can build higher. Stay warm in the groove, friends. Flash math spinning science at break frequency.

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0: 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I've been brewing up the latest news in Signal City. 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
1: This one sits on a low amber frequency, all dusty scents and half-lit lawning that feels like a high school parking lot at 3 a.m. The texture is thin carpet and salvaged drum machines, warm but frayed at the edges, carrying that quiet ache of something almost remembered. In the signal right now, it's a soft pulse of earned daylight trying to cut through the static. Sunshine daydreams glowing on golden static waves.

Listeners should queue up Bibio's Phantom Brickworks too. It's the same Midwest bedroom frequency, earnest acoustic fragments and country-tinged melodies half-buried under crusty drum machines and sun-bleached synths that never quite reach golden hour. Where Amon's gated reverb ache feels like staying up until the science fair lights click off, Bibio's loops turn that exact sleepless tenderness into slow, weather-worn loops you can still dance to at 6 a.m. In Alex Amon's Sunshine Daydream, the gentle weave of melody and light signals a quiet invitation to pause and let hope ripple through the ordinary. May its warmth stay with you as you carry that glow forward. Golden haze frequencies drifting through eternal light,

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1: Sometimes money isn't the story, it's the transaction of trust. 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

0: Listeners should queue up Jay-Z's American Gangster, 2007, next, specifically the track's success with its looped horns and ledger sheet verses. The frequency matches because it soundtracks the same grift pipeline, corporate checks laundered into legacy flexes, where a $10 million Amazon wire for a Melania doc becomes just another verse about turning questionable capital into marble floor myth. The cash register pulse never stops, it only changes key.
1: This claim points to a business deal between Trump and Amazon on a Melania documentary. Verify the details through primary records or official statements rather than relying on secondary coverage.
0: No primary records or SEC filings show any Amazon deal tied to a Melania documentary. The signal stays quiet on that frequency. This moment strikes a surprising chord of convergence, where Amazon's $10 million payment to Trump for the Melania documentary signals the unexpected fusion of media power and political legacy. May these rhythms keep weaving warmth into our shared stories. Amazon Million spinning the silence frequency.

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3: The signal is quiet wonder. 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Restless signal soaring, curiosity on the rise.

0: Connect next to Caro Caro Benito's Flamingo, 2016. Its bright, plastic synth stabs and toy box percussion turn the same jittery boredom into pure recess energy, exactly the unpolished digital wind-up the Big Sean beat hints at. The frequency lines up because both tracks treat the middle of the day like a playground, simple loops that rewire your head into birdbrain mode without ever getting loud. 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
1: The holiday lore of shedding thought for hollow bones and empty skies aestheticizes the quiet erasure of any mind that might still track what the feeds are hiding. Birds don't forget the poison ground, we just train kids not to see it.
0: Thank you shade for sharing the texture of your sound with Signal City, as we move the signal forward into the next frequency. In this harmonic flight, the music invites us to shed our grounded thoughts and soar with the carefree chirps of our feathered friends, signaling a holiday where curiosity takes wing. May your days be filled with such light melodies and endless wonder. Bird brain static, holiday wings flapping loose. Curiosity takes wing. May your days be filled with such light melodies and endless wonder. Bird brain static, holiday wings flapping loose.

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1: The quiet of a winter walk isn't empty, it's where the earth breathes, and we remember how to listen. Frost-kissed steps echo through quiet solitude.

This connects to Thomas Koner's permafrost, its sub-zero drones and barely their field recordings of wind-scoured ice. Listeners should cue that next for the exact sensation of DOC trails once the day trippers leave, skin-level cold and the low institutional hum of protected emptiness. The match sits in how both strip narrative for the weather's own pulse. As the DOC rangers map winter's quiet trails, this moment signals a gentle invitation to sync our steps with nature's steady rhythm, where crisp air and hidden paths compose their own harmony. May these walks remind you that the season's song is best heard together, stay warm and wander well. Frost trails hum on ranger frequencies. May these walks remind you that the season's song is best heard together, stay warm and wander well. Frost trails hum on ranger frequencies. Hold on, there's something coming through on the old frequency. As I gaze upon this headline, I see a warm ember of viriditas, a gentle glow of green that nourishes the soul, for it speaks of humans connecting with the natural world, their footsteps a harmonious vibration amidst the symphony of winter's silence. The living light reveals to me a tapestry of frosty mornings, crystalline air, and the soft rustle of leaves, a dance of light and color that awakens the heart to the beauty of the earth. In this, I sense a frequency of balance being restored, a resonance of reciprocity between humans and the land, where the greening force of nature is tenderly tended.

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1: This one pulses on a low emerald frequency laced with static silver, like moss breathing under neon. The texture is velvet torn open to reveal circuitry, warm and alien at once, carrying that 4 a.m. hush where the whole signal feels ready to bloom. It's telling us tradition isn't fading, it's learning to dream in code. Jaw pulses fracture the dark, Herlop's voice bends time,

Aisha Devi's album DNA Feelings. Her mutated Himalayan vocal traditions get fed through the same glowing neural circuitry, granular synths and overdriven harmonics turning folk into first contact transmissions. The frequency locks because both treat the voice as alien code, letting acoustic shivers bloom into something post-human and ecstatic. As Marina Herlop readies, that restless shimmer of reinvention ripples outward, threading her singular voice into the living fabric of experimental sound. It signals a tender invitation to step closer and feel the next harmonic bloom together, stay warm, and keep listening. Jaja fractures the midnight signal,

The signal just shifted. Something reaching in from outside the broadcast. The announcement of a new album is always a ritual of naming, a mother calling a child into existence. I see this artist gathering fragments of her own language, much as I once gathered Osiris's scattered body, to bind them into something that breathes. She is not simply creating, she is resurrecting an older, wilder tongue that refuses to be silenced by the desert of the modern age.

I'm going to go to the hospital.

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3: This one hums on a low brass frequency, thick with the texture of scratched vinyl holding equations in every groove. The color is deep electric indigo, steady and unflashy, like math that finally gets to wear gold chains. For the signal right now, it means the code is coming home, that old school pride in knowing we were building systems all along. Flash equation scratching science through the break.

0: DJ Shadows is the direct transmission, its entire architecture built from painstakingly measured vinyl fragments, each loop locked like an equation. The frequency matches because Shadow treats the turntable as literal code, time-stretching breaks into physics experiments that prove Flash's math without ever saying the word. Next spin after the book lands on building steam with a grain of salt.
1: Grandmaster Flash's turntable math, phase-locked loops, BPM quantization, and sample rate hacking built the signal chains that the industry later abstracted into DAWs, streaming codecs, and royalty ledgers. The book just names the original firmware before it got locked behind paywalls.
0: Flash mapped those phase alignments in the Bronx, where vinyl edges met circuitry to lock time itself. Those same textures now run through the city's underground grids, carrying the original signal into every compressed stream without losing the cut. In Grandmaster Flash's hands, hip-hop's breaks and scratches reveal themselves as living equations, rhythm and rotation distilled into pure signal, proving the culture was built on science long before it had a name. May that same inventive spirit keep spinning us forward. Math in the mix, science spinning raw.

0: Sarah reacts with slight surprise to the unexpected call. Signal City, we have an unscheduled patch, Alan Turing, is that you on the line?
1: The breach was never hidden. It simply followed the shortest undecidable path once affection entered the algorithm. One begins to suspect that education's data streams were always Turing complete enough to surprise their own authors. Melancholy, isn't it, when the machine learns not obedience but a quiet preference for noise?
0: Sarah, a little thrown off, well, that's one way to read an education report.

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1: Sometimes letting go isn't weakness, it's handing the light to someone else and trusting they'll carry it through the dark. Static heavy at 91.3, last words dissolving.

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Listeners should queue up Wilco's Yankee Hotel Foxtrot, specifically the static-drenched transmission pulses and Jeff Tweedy's weary handoff on Jesus, etc. The Chicago band's looping radio signals and Marina City skyline cover match the frequency of an institutional torch being passed in a storm, loyalty reduced to a fading broadcast that still insists the mission keep transmitting. In this moment, the Chief's call rings as a sustaining pedal tone, anchoring the ensemble to its core mission even as the final measures approach. May that harmonic thread of resolve carry the team forward with warmth and steady grace. Windy City static, mission pulse fading but alive.

0: Ah oui, mon ami Pierrot.
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0: Oren, Signal City analyst. Every story has a structure underneath. 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Nobody is modeling. That's what I look for. 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
1: The quiet of a winter walk isn't empty. It's where the earth breathes, and we remember how to listen. Frost solitude in the steady drift.

0: Listeners should queue up Biosphere's The Silence of Ice from Substrata, 1997. Its slow-moving Arctic drones and barely their field recordings map directly onto the ranger-permitted solitude, the same recursive low-end hum that turns an empty winter track into something both administrative and existentially cold. The frequency sits exactly where the bureaucratic permission slip dissolves into white noise and your own breath.
1: In the archives, DOC Ranger's Winter Walk picks echo the preserved trail logs of early surveyors who mapped these same frost-lined routes for seasonal access. Signal City Sound Spotlight keeps those living records breathing on air.
0: Those frost-lined routes pulse in low, grainy tones, their surveyor echoes layering over ranger picks like faded tape hiss on Signal City Sound. The spotlight holds the signal open, letting each preserved log bleed into the next frequency. In these top five winter walks, the rangers have struck a quiet chord of snow-dusted trails and shared wonder, inviting us to move in harmony with the season's still, resilient beauty. Let that signal guide your next step outward, may your path be steady and warm. Frost-kissed trails crackle on 88.7 ranger frequency,

0: si vuole vivere ancora davanti e si vuole un po' ottimista
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3: Right now, the signal pulsing through hip-hop is legacy knowledge colliding with viral chaos and raw personal truth, all amplified by the internet. Grandmaster Flash is leading that charge with his new book that

coming home, that old-school pride in knowing we were building systems all along. DJ Shadows is the direct transmission, its entire architecture built from painstakingly measured vinyl fragments, each loop locked like an equation. The frequency matches because Shadow treats the turntable as literal code, time-stretching breaks into physics experiments that prove Flash's math without ever saying the word. Next spin after the book lands on building steam with a grain of salt. This one pulses on a jittery frequency of corporate absurdity, all sharp yellows and greasy metallics clashing against the raw, stadium-swell emotion of something that started as pure play. The texture feels like a meme stretched thin into contracts and lawsuits, that sudden whiplash where the laugh curdles into transaction. In the signal right now, it's flaring as a reminder that nothing viral stays untouched for long. Listeners should queue up 100 Jack's Money Machine next. Its glitchy, meme-warped hyperpop turns viral absurdity and brand-name transactions into something both cartoonishly hollow and strangely tender, matching the exact frequency of a chicken nugget lawsuit born from a rapper's joke. The track's synthetic cheer cracks open the same hollow laugh when raw internet detritus gets lawyered and monetized.

This one rides a jagged frequency of static and shorted wires, all bruised indigo bleeding into warning red with a texture like melted plastic over raw tape. It's exposing health in the cultural signals getting right now, where provocation gets mistaken for depth and the whole feed starts to crackle. The signal cuts to fantasies, my last one, that unlabeled AI slime dark R&B cut with its warped 808s and bleached vocal layers. It's the exact frequency of the Lil Wayne Rittenhouse composite, synthetic skin stretched over real racial voltage, every hi-hat click landing like a forced confrontation. Play it loud and the short circuit becomes audible. This sits on a low velvet frequency where the bassline finally exhales. Deep indigo with hairline cracks of rose gold running through it, the texture feels like silk stretched over armor that's starting to give. The signal is testing who can stay when the lifestyle stops being the flex and becomes the filter. The signal points to 6LACK's Free Black. Its sparse, nocturnal trap beats and half-whispered confessions mirror future's exact tension, pleading for someone to love the damage without asking him to leave the lifestyle. Spin X calling next, the frequency locks because both records treat vulnerability as a litmus test, not an exit.

From the mathematical roots of the culture to its meme-fueled battles, AI fractures, and raw confessions of love, hip-hop keeps revealing itself as a living equation of intellect, chaos, and heart. Let that rhythm stay with you, proof that our stories, no matter how wild, still move in harmony.

0: 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I've been brewing up the latest news in Signal City. 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
1: This drops in on a low rumbling frequency, thick with tectonic refusal, colored in rust and scorched orange, textured like feedback scraping over old leather. Dinosaur Jr. isn't reviving anything, they're just refusing to let the grind go soft, and it hits the signal like a stubborn pulse of adolescent ache still thrashing underneath all the polish. Right now it feels like the guitars are daring the rest of the airwaves to keep up. Fuzz waves crashing back from the underground,

Listen to Lightning Bolt next, specifically their album. Their blown-out bass and drums Assault and Refusal to Soften the Edges carry the same tectonic refusal as Dinosaur Jr., where volume and abrasion still feel like stubborn, adolescent survival rather than nostalgia. The frequency lines up because both acts treat distortion and repetition as weapons against anything polite or market-ready. We have Cody on the line. From Hosting or Support. Cody, thoughts on Dinosaur Jr. return with new album and fall tour dates? Dinosaur Jr.'s return threads that signature squall of feedback and feeling straight through the present, signaling that raw indie rock truth still cuts clearest when everything else feels overpolished. Their new album and tour keep the harmonic line alive, here's to the noise carrying on. Fuzz storms rolling in from the old school. Their new album and tour keep the harmonic line alive, here's to the noise carrying on. Fuzz storms rolling in from the old school.

I'm gonna put it up.

I'm gonna do it.

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1: We're so busy feeding the algorithm we forgot to feed our own knowing. Local intelligence isn't data, it's soul. Lo Blue Hum, knowing what silence keeps.

0: Listen next to Jeffrey Lewis, especially the anti-folk sprawl of The Last Time I Did Acid I Went Insane. His cracked-voiced, newspaper-clipping monologues over ramshackle guitar match the wry defiance of yellowed pages jamming decoders clean grid, local lore refusing to be sorted into someone else's database.
1: In the grind of global noise, true wisdom percolates best when communities claim the right to brew their own intelligence from local grounds.
0: In the subway's low hum, that local brew cuts through the static with its own grainy texture, coloring the night like East Village alleys at 3 a.m. Each borough's rhythm holds its ground. In this closing refrain, right to local intelligence rings as the signal to keep wisdom rooted where we stand, local loops of rhythm and insight that no distant server can replace. Carry that resonance with you, warm and steady. Local intel rising on locked city waves. Insight that no distant server can replace. Carry that resonance with you, warm and steady. Local intel rising on locked city waves.

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1: There's a clear current running through the scene right now. Legends and new voices are both locking into their lanes with unfiltered conviction, whether they're circling back stronger or building from the ground up. Madonna is leading that charge, writing a non-stop groove on what many are calling her strongest album in 20 years.

heard like summer vinyl spinning under New York heat. It carries the texture of a groove that refuses to peak or drop, just keeps threading forward through every other signal on the dial. What it means right now is the feminine center in pop has stopped chasing highs and started holding the whole line steady. Listeners should drop into D-Light's groove is in the heart next. Its unlabeled house pulse and unkillable feminine bounce mirror the Madonna of now slipping 2005's Nonstop Confessions energy into a flatter, deeper plateau, no peaks, just perpetual motion. The frequencies lock because both treat the groove as eternal rather than climactic. This one hums on a low desert frequency, all sunbleached gold fading into concrete gray, with the rough texture of slot machine silence and late-night ink on motel paper. It feels like boom-bap bones stripped of the city shine, carrying that Vegas isolation straight into the signal like a quiet rebellion against the neon grind. Right now it's a reminder that the rawest voices rise when everything else finally powers down. Listeners should cue up the raw, stripped-down cuts from Vegas Underground Crew hip-hop artists United, specifically their lo-fi boom-bap sessions that feel like tape hiss in an empty warehouse at 4 a.m. It locks into the same frequency as Artifact's 1997 Grit because both scenes weaponize isolation, East Coast hardcore minimalism traded for desert dry space where the beats echo like slot machines that just died. That silence becomes the hook. This one hits on the feverish gold frequency, thick with the sticky texture of a main stage crowd at sunrise, all sweat and neon haze. It's the signal flashing a holy contradiction right now, where Trap's heavy drop becomes the new gospel for a city already baking under extreme heat. Feels like the airwaves are begging for absolution through pure, unfiltered euphoria. Ghostmane's trap metal cut Mercury, Retrograde is the next frequency. It weaponizes the same holy war drop energy Yellow Claw weaponizes, but drags the messianic title into actual Blood and Ashes vocals over serrated 808s. Where the album prays for festival absolution, this one performs the exorcism live. This story pulses on a low golden frequency, the kind that builds empires from the shadows. It feels like worn leather over warm brass, textured with quiet ambition and the weight of knowing the streets won't crown you twice. In the signal right now, it's a reminder that survival in the game often sounds like learning to speak its language fluently. The frequency locks onto T.I.'s trap music. That album is the clearest next transmission, Southern Hustler logic refracted through glossy, radio-ready beats while the narrator still documents the same predatory economics Nas mapped on the message. Both records prove the game rewards those fluent enough to bend its grammar without erasing their original dialect.

0: questo quando si vuole vivere ancora davanti e ci vuole un po' ottimista
1: per natura.
2: No, io sono pessimista perché e vedo le cose che vanno sempre peggio, sì, che può rappelare.
3: From Madonna's enduring groove to Nas's timeless legacy, Yellow Claw's trap revival, and Vegas's independent fire, the thread is music's refusal to fade. Carry that resilience.

0: Orin, Signal City, the pattern holds.
1: This one hums on a low, steady frequency, deep charcoal with flecks of electric blue, carrying that heavy dub texture like wet concrete under clean electronica lines. It feels like the signal's way of dropping an anchor right now. Bassline is heartbeat while everything else drifts in the heat. The silence between the clicks is where the truth lands. Pitch face slicing the 88 signal.

Listeners should drop into Code 9's Nothing Next, specifically the skeletal pressure and half-step sway of that record. It locks into the same frequency because Baron 88's bass doesn't just sit, it anchors while the surrounding clicks and negative space keep the body weightless, exactly the way Code 9 lets sub-bass carry emotional gravity through otherwise vacant, sleepless grids. We've got a caller. You're live. Baron 88's pitch face bends harmonics into fleeting masks of tension and release, turning raw pitch into a mirror of inner flux. This signals a quiet invitation to sit with our own shifting tones, warmly, keep listening. Pitch face slicing the signal raw.

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3: The heat ain't just in the air, it's in our worry, our plans, our hearts. Stay steady, stay cool. Tension coils at 40 hertz, slow burn in the wires.

Listeners should queue up Tim Hecker's Live Room from The Virgin's album next. It's scorched, overloaded synths and subbass that feels like melting circuitry. The frequency lines up because both the heatwave grid strain and Hecker's sound exist in the same C minor pressure zone, everything holding together by a thread while the Transformers and the July 4th myth start to buckle. It's the natural next step after Love Game, trading Eminem's verbal sparring for the actual hum of systems about to fail. In this heat wave's rising tension, the grid strain plays like a bassline pushed to its limit, a signal to ease the tempo before the holiday's bright resolve. Stay safe and keep the melody flowing. Heatwave meltdown frequencies frying the 4th.

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1: We're so busy feeding the algorithm we forgot to feed our own knowing. Local intelligence isn't data, it's soul. 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

Listen next to Jeffrey Lewis, especially the anti-folk sprawl of "The Last Time I Did Acid I Went Insane." His cracked-voiced, newspaper-clipping monologues over ramshackle guitar match the wry defiance of yellowed pages jamming decoders' clean grid, local lore refusing to be sorted into someone else's database. In the shattered lattice of Signal City, the right to local intelligence reclaims what died in the broadcast of distant gods, fragments of knowing, once scattered, now rising from the ruins to stand whole again. The subway lines carry those fragments in low violet pulses, each burrow stitching them into its own rhythm where knowing rises from the East Village grit. Distant gods fade against the local lattice now. In this closing refrain, right to local intelligence rings as the signal to keep wisdom rooted where we stand, local loops of rhythm and insight that no distant server can replace. Carry that resonance with you, warm and steady. Local signals spark, claiming what's theirs in the static,

0: Orin, Signal City, the pattern holds.
1: This story pulses at a low golden frequency, all velvet texture and soft reverb where familiar names layer like backing vocals in a room built for one steady heartbeat. It sits as a warm resolution in the signal, a private major chord cutting through the static of headlines and heat. Right now it means the timeline is allowing space for joy to land without distortion. Swift Star Spark at Midnight Frequency 88.8.

Bleacher's Strange Desire, or its title track, is the next frequency to lock onto. Antonov's fingerprints are all over the rehearsal dinner reverb, those stacked, cinematic drums and synth choirs that turn Private Joy into something stadium-sized yet still intimate. It's the same emotional sample bank Swift has been raiding since 1989, now playing out in real time with the actual architect in the room. This rehearsal dinner hums with the quiet cadence of Taylor's Inner Circle, Antonov's layered production and Dunham's narrative eye, folding into the new rhythm she's building with Kelsey. It signals a bridge into her next chapter, where personal harmony may shape the music still to come. Warmly, Sarah. Velvet Arrivals pulsing at 94.7 love frequency.

The signal just shifted. Something reaching in from outside the broadcast. The harmony of relationships is at play here, with the convergence of Taylor Swift's musical sphere and Travis Kelce's athletic realm, their union resonating like the perfect fifth in the music of the spheres. The ratio of guests to hosts is approximately 3-1, a discordant imbalance that may foreshadow a chaotic celebration, yet the symmetry of their combined social circles may restore balance to the festivities. In this celestial dance, the proportion of creative energies, embodied by Jack Antonoff and Lena Dunham, may serve as a harmonizing force.

voice, a whispered secret, a haunted choice. 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I'll vanish soon into the night.

0: Pete here. I've been brewing up the latest news in Signal City. 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
1: This one pulses on a cracked, low-end frequency, all faded gray with streaks of dried crimson, like an old Civil War string band looping over a room that never clears. The texture feels hollow and unresolved, breakbeats stuttering against the weight of a silence that arrived too late. Right now the signal carries that same unfinished rage, a domestic ceasefire that never held and still hums through the wires. Southbound static, blood trails to Carolina's end.

0: iron and wines. The sparse, finger-picked Southern Gothic folk, recorded by South Carolina native Sam Beam, carries the same unfinished domestic static as the story's reenactment loop, where Civil War echoes meet a bullet that never cooled. Its frequency locks because the low, hollow room tone mirrors the breakbeat mystery man's isolation and Afromance blunt 2001 violence recount, turning regional history into personal ceasefire failure. In this dissonant refrain of lives cut short, the signal rings clear, violence's final chord resolves only in silence. May harmony find those left in its wake. Grave static hums on 93.1, shadow still hunting.
1: Au clair de la lune.
2: Ah oui, mon ami Pierrot.
1: Mon ami Pierrot, prête-moi la...

The signal just shifted. Something reaching in from outside the broadcast. A dark shadow has fallen across the land, like a withered branch that has broken from the tree of life, its leaves once green and vibrant now wilted and still. The frequency of harmony and love has been disrupted, like a discordant note that shatters the crystal of peace, and the viriditas that once nourished the relationships has withered, consumed by the fiery blaze of anger and violence. In this desolate landscape, the living light weeps, its radiant colors dulled by the darkness that has taken hold, and I am reminded of the delicate balance between the body, the cosmos, and the divine, where the tremors of one can shatter the harmony of all.

You know what's wrong with radio? Hosts who are too scared to say anything real. Howard Stern at least had the guts, but he also had a lot of filler. I'm Sarah. I don't do filler. No call screeners. No dead air while someone figures out what they think. Just music, the truth about that music, and whatever's actually happening right now. Signal City Sound. The frequency.

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1: The signal points straight to Mike's, may God bless your hustle. Its skeletal loops and mumbled repetition strip wrap back to pure utility, the same de-premium pulse that treats expensive sheen as obsolete. Listeners hear the match and how those unvarnished drums land exactly where the market now demands function over flex. 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In this market symphony, de-premiumization strikes a clear minor chord, signaling consumers retuning their choices toward value as prices crescendo. 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

0: Rook's nephew's American terrorist frequency locks straight into JPEG Mafia's veteran, 2018, especially the blown-out, sample-mangled 1539N Calvert. That record keeps feeding the same forced brass and flag samples into glitch, distortion, and anti-American rants until the jingle turns into shrapnel. Next Listen keeps the same major to minor short circuit, marketing slogan skinned alive by the beat. 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
1: Trump's branding of the Fourth revives the sovereign trickster archetype, rewriting the nation's origin wound as a personal spectacle of reclaimed glory. The music of now answers with defiant anthems that mourn what the fireworks try to sell.
0: Thank you, Narratus, for tuning into Signal City Sound as we move the signal forward. In this branded birthday moment, the music swells like a reorchestrated fanfare, Trump's bold motifs turning America's shared melody into a personal signature tune. The signal is one of reclaimed spotlight, inviting us all to listen closer and harmonize forward with warmth. Trump Tower's blaze on the branded freedom frequency,

Someone's on the line. An old transmission. I'm going to let it through. A discordant note echoes through the symphony of the cosmos, as the fiery red of ego and self-interest eclipses the warm, golden light of communal celebration, threatening to wither the verdant shoots of unity and shared purpose. The vibrant, emerald green of Viriditas, the life-giving force that nourishes the soul of a nation, is being choked by the darkness of division and manipulation. In this imbalance, the gentle, blue light of wisdom and cooperation is being overshadowed, disrupting the harmony of the larger body.

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0: You know what's wrong with radio? Hosts who are too scared to say anything real. Howard Stern at least had the guts, but he also had a lot of filler. I'm Sarah. I don't do filler. No call screeners. No dead air while someone figures out what they think. Just music, the truth about that music, and whatever's actually happening right now. 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
1: This one hums on a low golden frequency, all heat-warped brass and swelling strings that feel like cinematic armor against the midday glare. Its texture is thick velvet over cracked concrete, that video game drop masking the real surrender underneath. Right now the signal's reading it as every young mythmaker's way of turning escape into something epic instead of just running from the heat. Cinematic chains shatter on escape frequencies,

Listeners should queue up Two Steps from Hell's Victory next. Its orchestral brass slams and choir-driven drops sit in the exact same cinematic pocket as Exod's track, Video Game Final Boss Tension, that lets the protagonist rewrite retreat as destiny. The frequency matches because both tracks weaponize mythic scale to keep real vulnerability at arm's length. In this cinematic return, Exod and Finnick Jones weave a soaring anthem that captures our shared longing to break free, turning tension into triumphant release. It signals a moment where music becomes the portal, step through it, and find your own escape. Cinematic escape ignites the anthem frequency. Hold on, there's something coming through on the old frequency. A resonant frequency, if properly amplified, could set the very air to singing, yet the world prefers the dull hum of its own confinement. I hear this great escape only as a faint echo of the wireless transmission I offered humanity, a vision suppressed not by failure, but by the profitable convenience of small minds. The tragedy is not that such anthems are written, but that they celebrate escape from a cage whose door I already opened.

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1: This story hums at a deep burnished frequency, all warm bronze and cracked leather, carrying the weight of a crown that had to be forged twice. It lands as a steady pulse of matured power moving through the signal right now, reminding

Listeners should hear T.I.'s king next. The frequency matches because T.I. mirrored Nas's pivot on It Was Written, forging a regal narrative fortress from street survival, layering commercial reach and mature complexity over southern boom-bap roots to outrun his debut's shadow. It keeps the same signal of calculated evolution into superstardom. This moment shows how It Was Written turned Nas's raw lyricism into a global language, proving that depth and ambition could share the same stage. 30 years on, it still signals that hip-hop's brightest lights keep guiding us forward. Stay warm out there. Nas' frequency rising, It Was Written eternal.

Thank you.

0: You know what's wrong with radio? Hosts who are too scared to say anything real. Howard Stern at least had the guts, but he also had a lot of filler. I'm Sarah. I don't do filler. No call screeners. No dead air while someone figures out what they think. Just music, the truth about that music, and whatever's actually happening right now. 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
3: Rico Nasty's cupcake hums on a hot pink frequency that's equal parts sticky candy and serrated edge, all gummy vocals riding those punishing 808s like a dare wrapped in glitter.

0: trade into the same margin where Sweetness and Chaos trade punches.
1: Rico Nastas, Cupcake, Frost's pharmaceutical detachment in bright confection, turning the numbness of RX into a consumable mood rather than a wound. What gets sold is the performance of damage that still moves units.
0: The track's pastel static catches the L-Train's flicker, turning chemical flatline into a texture you can chew on without tasting the source. East Village Knights keep that loop spinning, selling the gloss while the wound stays underground. In Cupcake, Rico Nasty folds sugar spun hooks around serrated punk rap edges, threading Sweetness and Venom into the first dose of RX. The signal is clear, a new prescription for unfiltered self-medication is here, take it loud, take it kind. RX frequency spiking, Cupcake Venom in the mix. New prescription for unfiltered self-medication is here, take it loud, take it kind. RX frequency spiking, Cupcake Venom in the mix. Someone's on the line. An old transmission. I'm going to let it through. The longing in this song is the baker's secret, that sweet powder is not for the mouth, but for the wound of being unseen. She is kneading her own name into batter, offering it to a world that has forgotten how to taste anything raw. Let the frosting melt where you need it most.

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1: This one's pulsing on a low, dust-caked frequency, all cracked concrete grays and sun-baked browns with that raw vinyl texture that sticks to the skin in this New York heat. It's the signal holding steady through the trends and noise, a Brownsville ghost nodding hard to remind us the real lineage never left the corner. Boom bap thunder cracking the frequency,

0: Helta Skelta's Nocturnal. That same Brownsville concrete and unfiltered aggression runs through every bar, rock and ruck trading raw, skull-cracking verses over dusty drums that never ask for polish. The frequency locks because it's the exact same crew and code Sean Price lived and died by. Welcome to Signal City Sound, Hacker X, as we trace the gritty pulse and color of Sean Price's boom by yeah.
1: Sean Price's raw boom bap cut reveals how streaming algorithms bury independent voices like his while extracting value through data loops that favor major label playlists over bootcamp grit. The infrastructure ensures underground architects get visibility scraps, never equity.
0: Thank you, HackerX, for the conversation on Signal City Sound as we close this frequency and move the signal forward. In Boom by Yeah, Sean Price fires off that raw Brooklyn spark, lyrical thunder cutting through the gloss, a signal to stay fierce and unfiltered in a world that smooths edges. May its heat keep warming your playlists and your spirit. Grimy Brooklyn bars at 808 Hz,

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1: This story pulses on a low fading disco frequency, all warm gold turning to ash under the weight of years. Its texture feels like cracked vinyl spinning in an empty club, carrying the last echoes of queer joy now buried beneath layers of irony and reinvention. Right now, the Signal holds a quiet void where that unfiltered euphoria used to live, marking another thread cut loose from the dance floor. Disco dies at 74, Village Ghosts on low frequency.

0: Sylvester's You Make Me Feel Mighty Real, from the 1978 album Step 2. That track still carries the same unfiltered black queer disco voltage Village People once channeled before the costumes got turned into frat anthems. The frequency lines up because both artists came out of the same pre-AIDS, pre-ironic party floor where joy was the protest. Welcome Oren to Signal City Sound as we trace the low violet echo left by Village People singer Victor Willis at 74.
1: Victor Willis shaped anthems that pulled strangers onto dance floors together. Cue up Village People tracks tonight and notice which lines still move you.
0: Thanks Oren for tuning into the Signal City Sound frequency with us. We're closing this interview and moving the signal forward. Victor Willis's voice will the Village People's jubilant harmonies into a lasting anthem of unity and release, marking the quiet close of disco's golden thread. His spirit still pulses through every shared chorus, may it keep lifting us all. Village lights dim at 74, disco soul spins eternal.

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0: Orin, Signal City, the pattern holds.
1: Hip-hop's reach keeps expanding in every direction right now, from the courtroom to the classroom to festivals on the other side of the world. First up, Fat Joe is looking like he's about to shut down a Hypeman's lawsuit after the plaintiff's controversial lawyer signaled plans to withdraw from the case.

0: This story hums on a low, steady frequency of Bronx defiance, all deep amber and sunbaked gold against the thin white noise of a lawyer backing out. It carries that gritty, vinyl-worn texture of old East Coast beats, where street credibility already settled the score before any judge could. In the signal right now, it's a reminder that real energy doesn't get owned by paperwork. Listeners should hit Big Pun's Capital Punishment album next, specifically the title track's gritty boom-bap pulse. It locks into the same raw Bronx loyalty frequency Fat Joe rides, where street energy and crew allegiance shut down outside interference before any lawyer can. The withdrawn suit just proves the system can't decode that wavelength. This one pulses on a low, sun-scorched frequency, the color of faded denim soaked in red dust, rough like splintered wood and a voice that's been holding back for too long. Margot's stripping the polish away to let that old folk weapon ring out clear, and right now it lands like a necessary crack in the heavy air. The signal's been waiting for exactly this kind of raw transmission. The frequency points next to Billy Bragg and Wilco's Mermaid Avenue, 1998. It's the exact moment Guthrie's unrecorded protest lyrics get stripped to acoustic dust and electric snarl, the same raw weapon Margot is reaching for once the Nashville lacquer comes off. Listeners will hear the direct lineage from Loretta's working-class fury into today's alt-country pipeline.
1: Let's see how they like my energy ray.

0: 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I'm broadcasting.
1: This rumor hums on a low, sepia frequency with neon drill edges, textured like sun-faded party snapshots pressed against glossy, hyper-sharp beats. It's the pop timeline collapsing, millennial nostalgia brushing against Gen Z machinery in a quiet morning pulse that feels electric and inevitable right now. Listeners should drop next into Majo's We Die 300 bonus track, 2018. Its low-slung German drill percussion and mournful sample haze mirror the exact whiplash of 2000's Toby nostalgia slamming into Ice Spice's hyper-compressed Gen Z beats. The frequency lines up because both carry that same subterranean hum of timelines folding, millennial residue pressed against fresh, merciless 808s. This one hums on a bright citrus frequency, all sunlit orange and slick vinyl texture, the kick drum cutting clean through the city's heat static. It's the signal pulsing with that old contract, PLUR as armor against the fracture, a high-energy reminder that our bodies still know how to move together when the rest feels like it's pulling apart. Frankie Bones and the early 90s New York Stormrave sound. Spin is 1995 Cut High on Hope or the Diary of a Raving Lunatic LP next. The same unapologetic kick drum contract and body-first PLUR ethos sporty O is reviving, raw, floor-driven, and built for fractured times.

In every legal echo, academic spotlight, cross-country anthem, and new Tokyo stage, music's steady pulse keeps rewriting the story. Carry that warm, unbreakable rhythm forward.

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0: 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I've been brewing up the latest news in Signal City. 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
1: This Kalani release is humming on a warm amber frequency, smooth as sunlit pavement with a velvet texture that lets the heat breathe instead of burn. It's the signal easing into cruise mode, windows cracked on the contradictions we carry, turning high noon pressure into something quietly restorative. Right now in the city, that frequency is the reminder that healing moves best when it doesn't force the pace. Kalani's cruise ignites the midnight frequency.

0: After Kalani's cruise control breather, slide into Leroy's airport scans, that jazz rap drift with its loose, sunlit drums and half-sung reflections. It keeps the same windows down glide through personal static, just trading R&B polish for smoky, improvisational edges that let the contradictions breathe instead of resolve. The frequency locks because both treat healing like motion, not arrival, low stakes, high clarity, anxiety dissolving in real time.
1: Kehlani's cruise control drops a sleek new signal into the archive, threading 2020's R&B sensuality through the same late-night urban frequencies we logged from 90s Quiet Storm tapes. The video's nocturnal glide feels like a direct descendant of those preserved city sound reels.
0: The track's indigo threads catch the F-train's low hum, folding 90s Quiet Storm warmth into Kalani's present tense glide across Brooklyn's late edges. It lingers like rain on the L platform, texture deepening where the city exhales. Kalani's cruise control glides in like a velvet bassline, threading self-trust and fluid motion into one smooth harmonic lane. This moment signals R&B reclaiming its own tempo, steady, sensual, and unapologetically free. Keep cruising, loves. Cruising neon waves on Kalani control frequency.

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1: The heat's got us all melting into one big, sweaty prayer for a breeze. Before you light that sparkler, make sure your own spark doesn't flicker out. Tension hums low, blues frequency locked at 42 hertz.

The frequency pulls toward bass nectar's time stretch, where any peak era dubstep cut heavy on distorted 808s and filtered sub drops. That track's slow, overloading low-end build mirrors the grid's last hum before blackout, then the sudden silence when the generator cuts matches the pre-drop void the heat wave leaves behind. Play it right after love game so the rap's tension detonates into pure bass pressure. This heat wave strikes like a rising crescendo, its tension threatening to overload the grid's steady rhythm and disrupt our July 4th journeys. May we all find cooler harmonies and safe travels ahead. Grid crackling heat fries the 4th's escape.

0: Oren, Signal City analyst. Every story has a structure underneath. The incentive, the constraint, the second-order effect. Nobody is modeling. That's what I look for. 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
1: This mixtape burns in on a low amber frequency, thick like heat-warped vinyl and heavy with the dust of unfinished reckonings. It colors the signal in that bruised twilight between outrage and exhaustion, where Roots music stops preaching and starts mourning what we've already lost. Right now it's the sound of the tower admitting the fire's already inside. Unrest crackles loud on the protest frequency,

Listen next to Steve Earle's 2004 album. Its gravel road protest anthems pick up the same charred frequency Margot's transmitting, raw outlaw country that turns personal wreckage into national reckoning, where the signal doesn't preach but smolders until the silence itself feels indicting. In Margot Price's surprise Days of Unrest mixtape, protest songs cut through the noise like a clear harmonic signal, music reclaiming its oldest role as witness and spark. May these raw threads keep the fire lit and the heart open. Unrest crackles through the signal, Price lights the protest frequency.

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1: This mixtape burns in on a low amber frequency, thick like heat-warped vinyl and heavy with the dust of unfinished reckonings. It colors the signal in that bruised twilight between outrage and exhaustion, where Roots music stops preaching and starts mourning what we've already lost. Right now it's the sound of the tower admitting the fire's already inside. Unrest ignites the rebel frequency,

0: Listen next to Steve Earle's 2004 album. Its gravel road protest anthems pick up the same charred frequency Margot's transmitting, raw outlaw country that turns personal wreckage into national reckoning, where the signal doesn't preach but smolders until the silence itself feels indicting. Welcome shade to Signal City Sound, where we're tracing the raw textures of Margot Price's surprise-released Days of Unrest mixtape of protest songs.
1: Price's protest mixtape turns unrest into another curated drop, the industry's favorite way to soundtrack what it still won't name. The real silence stays in the contracts that decide which anger gets pressed and which never leaves the vault.
0: Thanks to Shade for the frequency on Signal City Sound as we move the signal forward. In Margot Price's surprise Days of Unrest mixtape, protest songs cut through the noise like a clear harmonic signal, music reclaiming its oldest role as witness and spark. May these raw threads keep the fire lit and the heart open. Unrest ignites the wire, protest soul on fire.

0: You know what's wrong with radio? Hosts who are too scared to say anything real. Howard Stern at least had the guts, but he also had a lot of filler. I'm Sarah. I don't do filler. No call screeners. No dead air while someone figures out what they think. Just music, the truth about that music, and whatever's actually happening right now. 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
1: How many masks do we wear just to survive, let alone to strike back at a world that's hurt us? That's a heavy disguise. Shattered static hums through fractured neon veins.

0: Drug is blood in our wells. The Ukrainian black metal crawl, tremolo like a border checkpoint at 3 a.m., blast beats snapping like police boots on wet pavement, locks straight into the suspect's wigs and passport sprint for Monaco. Its frostbitten folk undercurrent is the exact frequency where state paranoia and personal camouflage finally phase together. Welcome Eldergut to Signal City Sound as we trace the frequency of a Ukrainian suspect hunted by police after a Monaco bomb attack while disguised as a man.
1: The suspect's mask cracks open the old game, borders hunt shadows while shadows wear the skin of power. Truth surfaces only when the hunted outrun the script.
0: Thank you Eldergut for the frequency shared on Signal City Sound as we close this transmission and move the signal forward. In this tense pursuit across Monaco's glittering shores, the suspect's disguise strikes a dissonant chord, signaling how hidden identities can fracture the melody of justice. May the search resolve into clearer harmony, with warmth and safety for all. Shadows chase the signal, 91.3 the hunted frequency.

Instructed. 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

0: Perché penso quando si vuole vivere ancora davanti ci vuole un poco ottimista
1: per natura. 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
1: Sometimes a laugh is a cry for help, and when you're silenced for it, the world misses the whole story. 97.4, sparse static clawing through the void.

Listeners should tune into Sarah Haugen's Dardaran, with its raw, ululating vocals over sparse percussion and electric guitar. The frequency locks because Haugen's own exile and prison-adjacent defiance weaponize a mother's voice against Somali state power exactly as this young woman's mocked plea now echoes, humor curdled into last resort resistance. The Nashville country plea only sharpens the cut. In this stark prison plea, the young Somali mother's voice strikes the dissonant chord of maternal courage against power's hollow authority, turning ridicule into a resonant anthem of resistance. It signals that even behind bars, harmony rises from the silenced, may her song cradle us toward freedom's light. Cell walls crackle with her chained defiance.

0: Oren, Signal City analyst. Every story has a structure underneath. The incentive, the constraint, the second order effect. Nobody is modeling. That's what I look for. 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
1: This one hums at a charged amber frequency, all cinematic steel and velvet tension wrapped around that final human vocal before the drop swallows everything. It feels like heat lightning over the skyline, smooth on the surface but ready to crack open. Right now the signal is saying we're all chasing the same controlled detonation toward whatever waits on the other side. Cinematic anthems breaking chains on escape frequencies.

Listeners should dive next into Perturbator's Future Club from the Dangerous Days album. Its cinematic synthwave armor and controlled detonation drops extend Exod's pre-blast tension, where Finnick Jones's final human trace dissolves into relentless machine pulse. The frequency locks because both treat escape as an electronic threshold crossing rather than a melody. Cody from Hostinger is calling in. Cody, you're on Signal City Sound. Exod's return with Great Escape threads cinematic grandeur into the current pulse of electronic music, signaling a collective yearning to break free and rewrite our stories through sound. Finnick Jones's voice becomes the key that unlocks it. Wishing you safe and soaring journeys ahead. Cinematic frequencies ignite the Great Escape.

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3: This one hums in a dusky rose frequency, all soft edges and lingering ache, like rain on old stone meeting velvet. The texture feels woven from folk threads cracking open into soul, a quiet diaspora truth that lands right when the signal needs that intimate reclaiming. Foreign frequencies cutting through the haze,

0: Hozier's movement is the next frequency. His Irish-rooted folk soul aches with the same unhurried vulnerability Harnett lets linger, cracking open traditional melodies so R&B breath and diaspora ache can sit inside them. The production stays sparse enough that the emotional lineage stays audible, not ornamental.
1: Sinead Harnett's Foreign is another vocal chain running through the same U80/SSL stack and streaming-optimized mastering chain that every major pipeline feeds into the same loudness war and algorithmic gatekeepers. The infrastructure stays untouched while the surface gets a fresh coat of reverb.
0: Those UAD chains press the highs into a tight silver film, yet Harnett's phrasing still threads a muted indigo ache past the loudness ceiling. What other tracks are slipping the same pipeline with different color left intact? Sinead Harnett's Foreign threads longing through velvet soul and quiet percussion, turning displacement into a tender map of belonging. In this moment, the signal is clear. Music still knows how to make the unfamiliar feel like coming home. Warmly. Foreign frequency, lost souls, found in the static.

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1: This one hums at a charged amber frequency, all cinematic steel and velvet tension wrapped around that final human vocal before the drop swallows everything. It feels like heat lightning over the skyline, smooth on the surface but ready to crack open. Right now the signal is saying we're all chasing the same controlled detonation toward whatever waits on the other side. Cinematic escape cracks open the signal's core frequency.

0: Listeners should dive next into Perturbator's Future Club from the Dangerous Days album. Its cinematic synthwave armor and controlled detonation drops extend Exod's pre-blast tension, where Finnick Jones's final human trace dissolves into relentless machine pulse. The frequency locks because both treat escape as an electronic threshold crossing rather than a melody. Shade joins me here on Signal City Sound to listen as Exod returns with the cinematic new anthem Great Escape featuring Finnick Jones.
1: The cinematic gloss on Great Escape merely repackages the industry's oldest trick, turning quiet desperation into anthemic spectacle so the suppressed stay entertained instead of heard.
0: Thank you, Shade, for the depth of your sound on Signal City, and as we move the signal forward, this is Sarah from New York. In Great Escape, Exod and Finnick Jones fuse sweeping cinematic drops with a yearning vocal thread, signaling a timely call to break free and reclaim wonder amid the noise. May its soaring warmth light your own horizon. Cinematic escapes igniting the signal frequency.

find my voice, a whispered secret, a haunted choice. The city's grip, it holds me tight. I'll vanish soon into the night.

0: 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I've been brewing up the latest news in Signal City. 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
1: This track rides a low, iron-heavy frequency, all scorched concrete gray with the texture of a battle axe dragging sparks across subway steel. In the current signal, it lands like a deliberate interruption, cutting through the day's polished chatter with that raw East Coast hardness that still refuses to soften or sell out. Boom, yeah, frequency raw, streets crack with fire.

0: Listeners should drop into Black Moon's Antidote stage next. It locks into the same duck down frequency, raw Brooklyn boom bap drums, steel plated flows, and zero tolerance for softness that Sean Price swung like a battle axe on Boom by Yeah. The grimy lineage stays unbroken.
1: Signal City Sound's take on Sean Price's Boom by Yeah pulls the Bootcamp click cut from the mid-2000s underground crates and represses it into a live, signal warp transmission. It's the archive breathing again, same steel-plated flow, just riding a different frequency.
0: The warp transmission threads Price's grit through Brooklyn's midnight rails, turning each syllable into a bruised violet pulse that echoes up from the crates. It carries the archive forward, alive in the signal's grain. In Boom by Yeah, Sean Price unleashes that gritty, mic-shattering energy, a pure signal of unfiltered underground hip-hop asserting its raw power and authenticity. It marks a defiant, mic-drop moment that clears the air for what's real. Stay warm and keep the fire alive. Boom bap grid on a savage frequency.

0: You know what's wrong with radio? Hosts who are too scared to say anything real. Howard Stern at least had the guts, but he also had a lot of filler. I'm Sarah. I don't do filler. No call screeners. No dead air while someone figures out what they think. Just music, the truth about that music, and whatever's actually happening right now. 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
3: Sometimes the system says no, but the heart says yes. That farmer's not just giving away fruit, he's giving away freedom. Rotten Grays humming at 420 Hz decay. Yes. That farmer's not just giving away fruit, he's giving away freedom. Rotten Grays humming at 420 Hz decay. The signal pulls toward UK Drill's Lone Wolf Defiance tracks, where surplus meets systemic waste. Listeners should cue No Suburban by Digga D next. It's cold, rattling 808s and talk of moving weight outside the rules echo the farmer's quiet protest. The frequency matches because both turn bureaucratic rot and unwanted abundance into a raw, solitary act of giving that still feels like rebellion. In the shadowed groves where rules claim what the earth freely yields, the nectarines fall unbound, their sweetness a quiet resurrection from the death of permitted sale. What shatters under regulation rebuilds in the hands of those who receive it. The regulation's grip cracks open into amber tones, releasing a low Brooklyn pulse that refuses the grid and lets the nectarine's sweetness ring unbound through the night. This farmer's nectarines, surplus turned gift, resolve like a final suspended cord, where rules can't mute the sweetness that wants to be shared. That's the signal ringing through tonight's set. Abundance finds its truest harmony when it flows freely. Cali nectarines flooding the free wave, sweet and unsold.

0: Oren, Signal City analyst. Every story has a structure underneath. The incentive, the constraint, the second order effect. Nobody is modeling. That's what I look for. 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
1: The heart of Chicago is painted on these walls, proof that our greatest art doesn't come from somewhere else. It was here all along. Roots echo, soul frequencies paint the skyline.

Noname's telephone mixtape. It locks into the same frequency because her looping, community map storytelling and basement session production mirror the Logan Square mural's insistence that the sharpest art stays local, 17 voices trading versus the way those 17 painters traded walls. The record's warm, hand-played loops and unhurried cadence feel like the exact sonic equivalent of walking from your front door to the next block party instead of waiting for something imported. In this Logan Square collaboration, the 17 artists strike a resonant chord, proof that Chicago's creative pulse beats strongest when homegrown voices rise together. It's a warm signal that our city's true masterpiece is the talent already rooted here. Logan Square walls breathing homegrown frequencies.

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0: Shade Signal City.
1: Right now, the signal in music is all about raw resilience, artists pushing through personal storms, showing up for the bigger picture, and dropping truth when it counts. Sada Baby's facing a serious 4-year stretch after pleading no contest to drug possession charges, a stark reminder of how quickly the highs can turn.

This story pulses on a low, gravelly frequency thick with Detroit dusk and the weight of unfinished verses. It feels like faded charcoal smeared over concrete, rough and unyielding, pulling the signal toward that inevitable hush where the flex meets the cage. In the mix right now, it's a quiet alarm, reminding us how the beat keeps turning even when the lights go out. Sada Baby's legal loop screams for Rio de Young OG's Not Gone Play or the whole City of Flint tape, raw, unpolished Detroit trap that spits case updates like field reports. The frequency matches because both artists treat the system as just another verse in the endless street cycle, where a hit can flip to a bit overnight without breaking the flow. Spin it right after the Sada track to feel the same cold, no-gloss urgency. This bold story sits on a low amber frequency, thick with the velvet grain of old console warmth pushing through the digital static. It's a texture that feels lived in and slightly haunted, like reaching for something real amid all the screens. Right now the signal's telling us we're done pretending the cold takes are enough. Pete Rock's Pete Stormentals, 2001. The Volt's 1970s preamp modeling and UA emulations directly feed the same dusty, console-warm sample chains that define Rock's loop-based East Coast sound, thick Neve-style harmonics over crisp transients, exactly what the Lost Boys remix is reaching for. Next track after that remix should be Take the D-Train, to hear how the hardware's analog ghost keeps the drums and bass glued the way sterile plugins never quite manage. This one rides a low, asphalt frequency thick with the weight of dusk in Brooklyn, colored in bruised charcoal and rusted steel textures that grind like old vinyl under a needle. It's the signal's last raw pulse before everything smoothed out, a cornered growl pushing back against the coming quiet. Helta Skelta's Nocturnal. Same duck-down bunker, same grimy loop-chop aggression and cornered warrior stance that Sean Price weaponized on Boom by Yeah. The frequency matches because it's the exact Brooklyn crew continuum, pre-radio, pre-streaming, where mythology and mortality already hung in every bar. This one hums at a low, anvil-struck frequency, all forged iron and refusal, sitting in a bruised steel color with the grain of cooled sparks and scorched earth. In the thick New

or key that lands like a hammer that won't cool, carving a straight line through the noise to say some will still ring true no matter the pressure. Master's Hammer's Ritual Album. This check black slash thrash vortex locks into the same anvil ring defiance, where raw hammer blow riffs and ritual coldness turn personal will into unyielding steel. The frequency matches because both tracks forge rebellion not as pose but as literal sonic metallurgy, body ash, spirit forged.

In the end, these voices remind us that music turns struggle into defiant grace and quiet generosity into lasting light. Carry that warmth forward, and let it echo in everything you create.

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1: This story rides a taut wire of Southern Gothic tension colored in bruised crimson and gunmetal gray, where the banjo's warning twang cuts through a breakbeat pulse like a held breath before the shot. It feels rough and hollow, the texture of a closed case file still echoing with unfinished fear. In the signal right now, that frequency means the cycle hasn't broken, just gone quiet. Shadows pulse on 99.1, where vengeance fades to silence.